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Steven Tyler, the Scat Man. 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Happy Memorial Day, everybody. A-plus back in the saddle on this beautiful Monday night.

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Don Henley, Journey, Bruce Springsteen, and Foo Fighters. 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Tani and Tommy have had a busy weekend. They're putting videos up on Instagram. I want you to see them all. Let's kick things off tonight with a little sweet. It's a Ballroom Blitz on 97.5 3WV Rocks.

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Don Henley on 97.5 PWP Rocks. The boys of summer. My boys of summer, the White Sox, you're doing pretty good. Second in the Central, 4.5 games back from the Guardians, Munetaka Murakami, one of the league-leading homer hitters. I'm feeling good. They're at 500. The White Sox are at 500. That is cause for me to celebrate. Foo Fighters on the way. Bruce Springsteen as well. First up, we got Journey. And let me tell you something. 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

You can go your own way. Just make sure that way includes 97.5 3WP Rocks for the next hour. Coming up in the 10 o'clock hour, I got Eagles, Whitesnake, Journey, the outfield. And you know, I'm going to play you some Steely Dan. Stick around. It's 97.5 3WP Rocks.

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Charlie Blackman's walkout music for the Colorado Rockies. Because he's an outfielder. He likes girls a little bit older. The band, Phil Collins, 7 Mary 3, and the Police, still to come this hour. It's 97.5, 3WV Rocks.

0: sunglasses because you're going to Virginia Beach if you beat Tom in his tricky question tomorrow morning at 7:20. Dave Matthews Band is playing Veterans United Home Loans Amphitheater on June 6th. Beat Tom in his tricky question all this week on the Big Greasy Breakfast to win Dave tickets.
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Oh, yeah, Van Halen knows how to do a cover, all right. 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

Your Magic Man, Tom Morgan, will be back on 97.5 CWV Rocks tomorrow morning at 5 a.m. on the Big Greasy Breakfast. A-plus out of here. 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

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Started humming a song from 1962. 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

97.5 3WV. Good morning. Welcome to your Tuesday/Monday. My name is Morgan, your big greasy breakfast. Hope you had a great Memorial Day weekend. Stay dry. I think we got a break Sunday. Did a little Blackstone action, and then right after it was done,

0: rain just came up pouring. It was especially bad yesterday afternoon, depending on where you're at. We got a big shower. Anyways, the rain is good. Your stories are good, too. Memorial Day weekends, you know, three-day weekends are great for, like, bonfires, and bonfires lead to great stories. We didn't have a bonfire, so we had created one here on the BGB. What is your one big life story?
1: So I was driving down 29. I had a big truck at the time. And I have a bit of road rage. So, you know, like when people try to pass you. So the person behind me was trying to get around me and being like really obnoxious. And I was like trying to avoid for him to get by me. And finally he got through. And I looked over at him. I'm like, what the heck is your problem? And he pointed at my car and he said, your car is on fire.
0: Oh, my God.
1: If I had to pull over in the middle of 29,
0: he saved your life.
1: And my truck was on fire. Fire department had to come out. But the car was totaled.
0: Wow.

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And finally, we can know what our dog or cat or even fish is thinking. Well, maybe fish is kind of a stretch. Three things you need to know before you go after poison.

0: 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We'll dive into more details on how you can win tickets for both of these shows in minutes.
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0: Jack Osborne wants the haters to eat it. Because Ozzy, his father, would have loved the idea of living on his digital form.
2: Because we actually talked about it before he passed. So yeah, you know, I know he'd be into this.
0: Holograms of Ozzy Osbourne is going to be on stage soon. A startup base in China is launching a new wearable device for pets that claims to translate animal emotions into human speech with close to 95% accuracy. And apparently more than 10,000 people have already pre-ordered one. But before you start expecting full conversations with your golden retriever, you might want to wait. The company hasn't released any scientific studies proving the device actually works. So it could be a bust, or it could be the greatest invention ever made. And finally, Billy Idol still got it. He closed out the AMAs last night, brought the house down with a performance of Dancing With Myself. He still has it. Three things you need to know before you go. 97.5 3WV.
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0: 97.5 3WV, your Big Greasy Breakfast. My name is Morgan, 554. A few minutes ago on Three Things You Need to Know Before You Go, we were talking about an AI pet translator that's 95% accurate. China coming out with this stuff. What would your pet say? I got three rescue dogs. One would probably be very protective. One would be very needy. And the other one would be cussing me out. That'd be the 100-year-old Chihuahua. So let's give this Rosetta Bone AI pet translator a try, shall we?
1: Introducing Rosetta Bone AI, the revolutionary pet translator with a 95% accuracy rate.
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I just realized I'm paying way too much money for... Oh, boy. All right, we're getting a lot of everythings and groceries. I like Darlene at UVA saying tie-dye shirts. It's an addiction. I love that stuff. And then you also got Alan listening in Charlottesville going with model trains. You got Randy in the Shenandoah Valley saying laxative. Okay, cool. Thanks, man. What are you spending too much money on? Today's Big Greasy Poll. And while you're munching on that in minutes, it's what's good. We got a UVA grad who's basically casually saving the world before breakfast. We'll talk more after Van Halen.

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0: 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My name is Morgan. What's that thing flying up in the sky? It's definitely not a plane or a bird. Your answer are three things you need to know before you go, coming up.
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0: UVA rower Shelby Bevan, that's what's good. She picked up a pretty major honor. She's been named captain of the All-State Spring Good Works team. And before you think this is just another trophy shelf situation, Shelby has logged more than 2,000 volunteer hours as a firefighter and EMT with the Seminole Trail Volunteer Fire Department. She's the first volunteer firefighter and EMT to

0: ever get this captain recognition. A little national attention from ESPN2. 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And that, my friend, is what's good.
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1: 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Three things you need to know before you go.
0: We've got a blue moon coming up this Sunday. This is where I need Tawny to give me this in-depth spiritual, psychological explanation. But basically, it refers to

0: presence of a second full moon in a calendar month doesn't mean the moon turns blue. Y'all stop it. But what this does tie into is the common expression about something happening once in a blue moon. Did you cut alcohol out of your diet entirely? Research shows that those who have a single drink a couple of times a week have a lower risk of becoming obese than heavy drinkers. Those who consume more than four drinks a day, on the other hand, well, that boosts your odds of obesity by 46%. So, drink 3.5. And finally, China expects to start full-scale delivery of flying cars in 2027.
1: Great Scott.
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2: In sports, for the 22nd time in program history, the Virginia baseball team at 36-21 will make an appearance in the NCAA tournament. The Cavaliers earned an at-large bid Monday and will be the number 2 seed in the Hattiesburg Regional that features Southern Miss, Jacksonville State, and Little Rock. UVA will square off against Jacksonville State Friday evening at 7 p.m. Southern Miss will host Little Rock at 2 p.m. in the opener Friday. The four-team double elimination format will continue with doubleheaders on Saturday and Sunday. If necessary, a second regional final will take place Monday. Princeton beat Notre Dame 16-9 Monday to win the NCAA Men's Lacrosse National Championship at Scott Stadium. It wraps up a Final Four hosted by the University of Virginia.
3: Thank you, Jay. Some of that annoying drizzle at the moment, although that's just, you know, whip topping on top of everything else that we've had this weekend. Humid, some showers, a heavy thunderstorm planned this afternoon. I have 74. It's 68 now here at 3WV.

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0: 97.5, 3WV, and your 650 Funnies coming up in minutes. It's your Big Greasy Breakfast with Morgan in the Morning, 651. If I said, tap that app, what do you think that meant?
1: Tap that ass. Tap that app, you have to touch the app.
0: Uh-huh. What app are we touching?
1: For me, probably a game app. I have a slots app that
0: I win games on, and
1: I get free rooms at the Luxor in Vegas.
0: Did you actually win that?
1: Yeah, and I actually got free flights down the Grand Canyon. We got free Tournament Kings. We got to go to that. Wait. I got to get
0: Angel. How much money did you have to invest in this app?
1: None.
0: Really?
1: You just play. Yeah, and you can hit go and let it just run while you're working and then go back and turn it off.
0: What is the name of this app?
1: My Vegas Slots.
0: Oh, dang. Okay, we're going to talk about that later.
1: Okay.
0: The 3WV app, you got to tap that app to score floor seats to see Journey Thursday at John Paul Jones Arena. So you got to register only on the app, okay?
1: Okay. I can do that. I can tap that app.
0: Yeah, tap that app. You don't have to do the slots or anything like that. You just tap it.
1: I tap that app a lot.
0: Jeez.

0: 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I'm Jay Hart.
1: Thank you, Jay. 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Cloudy, humid, and more rain later this afternoon. Heavy thunderstorms possible, too. High of 74. 68 now here at 3W.

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1: Does Flavor Flav prefer to go by Flavor or Mr. Flav? 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Professor Flav.
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97.5 3WV, your Big Greasy Breakfast with Morgan, the morning 7-11. Tom's Tricky Question coming up in minutes. Pair of tickets for Dave Matthews Band, Veterans United Home Loans Amphitheater, June 6th on the line. Did you see that more than a month ahead of schedule, the old Ivy Road overpass, Route 29, officially open for two-way traffic? It's like a month ahead of schedule. Congratulations to everyone who worked on it, whatnot. Let's christen it. Yeah, we christen it. The old Ivy Bridge tradition. Christened the day with another truck that believed in itself a little too much and crashed right under it. 3WV.

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It's just louder, and it stinks real good. The Big Greasy Breakfast with Morgan in the Morning on 97.5 3WV.

We've got Bush. 97.5 3WV 720, your big greasy breakfast with Morgan in the morning. My friend Tawny's going to be at the grand opening of BMF Crops' new downtown Charlottesville location this Friday from 5 to 7 East Main Street. You can celebrate 3WV and the Hempire, featuring premium selections, exclusive merch, and special giveaways all afternoon, including the best in CBD products, flour, and pre-rolls, courtesy of Ryan Jackson, the Hemperer. That dude does not mess around. You can also register to win tickets to Grill and Chill with Andrew Hypes June 5th at the Foundry. That's Tawny this Friday, East Main Street, the new location of BMF Crops, one of many. And Tawny's going to be there this Friday from 5 to 7. Let's get tricky.

0: So usually I would say we're making some summer plans, and we are, but this show is like coming up here in a few weeks. It's flying by, right? Tom's Tricky Question, the Big Greasy Breakfast here, getting you hooked up with a pair of tickets to see Dave Matthews Band at Veterans United Homelands Amphitheater June 6th. A survey shows 79% of adults haven't been to this place in more than a decade. What is it? 434-295-3460. A survey shows about 79% of you haven't been to this place in more than a decade. What is it? I'll tell you right now, the answer is definitely not a concert. And if it is for you, let's get you hooked up with Dave Matthews Band tickets right now. 79% of adults have never been to this place in more than a decade. Where is it? 800-248-1-3WV. Good luck.
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0: in more than a decade. Might be kind of sad. What is it for Dave Matthews Band tickets? Veterans United Home Loans Amphitheater, June 6th. What you got?
1: A brothel.
0: You've been there?
1: No, no, that was not my answer. My real answer is to a spa.
0: Yeah, okay.
2: Morgan.
0: What up?
2: Is it a national park?
0: Not a park.
2: What about Washington, D.C.?
0: Well, Washington, D.C. does have this place, or places, but be more specific.
3: Dentist?
0: No. Oh, thankfully not the dentist. Keep trying. When's the last time I've been to a dentist? Definitely not a decade, though. 434-295-3460. This place, well, you might hear shh a lot. Now what is it? 800-248-1-3WV.

75-34-60, about 79% of you keep changing the number 75-79. Yeah, same thing. About 79% of you haven't been to this place

What are you spending too much money on these days? 97.5 3WV. We could go with the gas route or the bills, the generic stuff. Maybe the answer could be everything. But maybe there's something in your house you're spending way too much money on. You're really proud of that. Or maybe

0: somebody in your house is spending too much money on something, and it's pissing you off. Let's just be honest. It's really making you mad. Let's talk about it next, because my family is spending too much money on something, and I never thought in a million years I'd be ever saying this. We'll see if you relate next. 97.5 3WV. Tom, tricky question, 434-295-3460. A survey shows 79% of adults haven't been to this place in more than a decade. The hint here was shh. So what you got?
1: Hi. Is the answer to Tom's tricky question school?
0: It's not school, but that's a good one. 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
0: 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You got yourself a pair of tickets to see Dave Matthews Band of Veterans United Home Loans Amphitheater June 6th. 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
5: In sports, for the 22nd time in program history, the Virginia baseball team at 36-21 will make an appearance in the NCAA tournament. The Cavaliers earned an at-large bid Monday and will be the number 2 seed in the Hattiesburg Regional that features Southern Miss, Jacksonville State, and Little Rock. UVA will square off against Jacksonville State Friday evening at 7 p.m. Southern Miss will host Little Rock at 2 p.m. in the opener Friday. The four-team double elimination format will continue with doubleheaders on Saturday and Sunday. If necessary, a second regional final will take place Monday. Princeton beat Notre Dame 16-9 Monday to win the NCAA Men's Lacrosse National Championship at Scott Stadium. It wraps up a Final Four hosted by the University of Virginia.
6: Thank you, Jay. Yeah, it was a real rainy weekend for lacrosse Final Four action, that's for sure. 74, no different today. We're going to get some more rain and some thunderstorms, too, this afternoon. It's 68 now here at 3WV.

0: Man, they hurt like crazy when you're stepping on them. You find all kinds of toys in the couch. It's all over the kitchen floor, the living room, definitely the nursery. Now, parents, you're probably looking back on those days like, yeah, I remember those days. But, you know, once you clean it up, that's the crazy thing. Once you get it organized and you're like, that's when grandma or mom comes back with three more boxes of more tiny toys because, darn it, the floor's just not covered enough. So, I ask you, what are you spending too much money on these days?
1: The one and only black redneck from Orange County calling at you, baby.
2: I got a boat that I paid $30,000 for that's been sitting on dry land for 10 years.
0: Oh, no.
2: Got 5 hours on the motor. It's for sale for anybody that wants it.
0: Why don't you put it in the water?
2: Because my life changed. I had to take on two jobs. The boat is for sale. You want to buy it? It seats 16 people.
0: Good night. That's not a boat. That's a freaking yacht.
2: It's a pontoon boat. It's got all the bells and whistles, baby. You can buy it today at an easy going price.
0: All right. If you see a random pontoon in someone's front yard in Orange County, you know who's selling it.
2: The one and only black redneck, and I'll autograph it for him.

0: the big greasy poll on the 97.5 3WV Facebook page. Fill in the blank. I just realized I am paying way too much money for. We got a lot of people saying everything and existing on our groceries. Some people talk going the tax route. Then you get Alan and Charles going with the model trains. Okay, now we're getting more specific. So what are you spending too much money on? Now, I'm going to say the small toys for Lakeland. I'm sorry, I don't mean to sound like the Grinch, but we've got, like, baskets and containers. It's just nonstop. And, I mean, you're just laughing at me because, yeah, I remember when I had a two-year-old kid. What about you?
1: Taking care of my landlords, my twins.
0: Like rent?
1: No, life.
0: Oh, life.
1: They're in their 30s. They ain't never had a driver's license. You know, the only reason they have land is because the mom and dad had issues and their grandfather gave them the land.
0: Wow. So they just come over, eat your food, and then they leave?
1: No. I don't let them come in the clean shack. No. I live clean. Dude. They live like, let's just stop it right there.
0: Okay.
2: Well, I bought a blow-up lounge chair.
3: Mm-hmm.
2: Spent I don't know how many minutes with a tire pump trying to pump it up.
3: Yeah.
2: And as soon as I sat down on it, thing exploded.
3: How long did it take you to pump it up?
2: Well, with the tire pump that you use for basketball, it's quite a while.
4: It's the Big Greasy Breakfast. Freedom eBay.
0: All right. One more email. Just checking in. One more call. And you're done. Or maybe you wrapped up hours ago, grabbed the kids, and now you're in need of wholesome entertainment. Either way, text a few friends and head to where everyone ends up this time of year. 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

0: 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Aerosmith crying, 97.5, 3WV. It's pretty appropriate to go with Forget My Life coming up in minutes. 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
0: 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Professor Flav.
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There's a certain business that's trying to make a comeback, and I love encouraging businesses making comebacks. I like a good comeback story, don't you? But this particular place deserves a little stupid citizenship. We'll explain more with the full story minutes here on 97.5 3WV, your Big Greasy Breakfast with Morgan in the Morning, 8:11. Are the following stories you're about to hear deserving for the people, or is this just totally messed up? This is Forget My Life. Real stories from real people. And here is your first one. Today, as I was walking down the street, a car full of hot girls pulled up and asked if I wanted to party. Obviously, I said yes. They then shot at me with party poppers and threw party food all over me. Forget my life. Today, I walked in on my son trying to carve a bong out of a watermelon. Forget my life. Today, I went over to my boyfriend's house to break up with him. When I got there, I got sent on a scavenger hunt that ended with him proposing to me. Forget my life. Today, several anonymous customer complaints prevented me from getting Employee of the Month, which also means I'm not going to get my raise. The complaints came from my son and his friends who thought it was funny. My wife has early dementia and can't work, so I needed that money very badly. Forget my life. And finally, our last story. Today, while taking a shower, I was enthusiastically singing one of my favorite songs. When I got out, I noticed a bunch of things missing and a note on my desk saying, "Shut the F up, you suck." I was robbed and judged by a thief. Forget my life. You see, my friend, things can always be a little

0: 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Your Big Greasy Breakfast with Morgan in the Morning. Tawny and our Community Cubby coming up next. Starting to celebrate America 250. Yeah, the 250th anniversary. Lots and lots of events happening. So you're going to hear more of this. Going with our first one here in just a few minutes.
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0: All right, so you may have heard how Hooters is trying to pull itself out of bankruptcy by getting a family-friendly makeover. And one of the bosses has even said he wants to bring back the delightfully tacky version of the chain where you won't see a bunch of butt cheeks hanging out. So, how do you keep Hooters good enough for Dad, who still wants to go, and a place where Mom is comfortable bringing the kids? How about a beach-themed neighborhood place, which apparently was the original concept until, well, the swimsuit thongs came out on the waitresses. Huh. Guess that explains the skimpy outfits trying to go with the beach theme. And the name is Hooters. After all, those friendly beach owls, right? Definitely friendly. It is the most family-friendly of all restaurants. We are all, after all, mammals, are we not? Would you broadcast that you took your kids out to eat at Hooters on social media? Maybe they just need to change the name altogether. I don't know. Change the sauce, change the food, change everything. Or don't.
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0: Billy Idol was awesome last night, closing up the AMAs. 97.5, 3WV, 828, your big greasy breakfast with Morgan in the morning. If you're just tuning in, we're talking about Hooters. Yeah. Stupid citizens. Yeah, they were trying to redo the stuff, try to get out of bankruptcy by being more family friendly.
1: Let's go to Hooters.
0: I know, right?
1: I'll treat you. I'm taking my kids to Hooters.
0: And that alone makes Hooters family friendly.
1: And they like it. They tried it when they tried this before, doing that family friendly thing with the beach scene. Mm-hmm. Oh, it didn't work. It just don't work.
0: The kids really enjoyed it, didn't they?
1: Yes, especially my son.
0: Oh, I bet he did. Yeah, crayons and owls. I bet you got a Hooters shirt in your closet. Hooters Richmond, all dirtied up.
1: I used to wear a Hooters shirt to work.
0: Wrinkled up.
1: Oh, no, I kept it clean because it's white, and it shows the armpit sweat.

0: died and you just you know, I died and you watched me. I died and you walked by and said, no, I'm dead.
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0: 105.3 WV. If we can see it Sunday night, we're going to get a blue moon over Charlottesville, Central Virginia, and the Valley. Again, if we can see it.
1: We will see. You know, I'm so glad that we've gotten this rain. I mean, we needed it so desperately.
0: Yeah.
1: And we've had just a solid
0: soaked.
1: So cool.
0: Yeah.
1: I mean, it's just preparing us for summer.
0: Now, for some of y'all, let me just explain this. I know this enough. The blue moon does not mean it's going to be the color blue.
1: No.
0: Okay? It's the second full moon of the month.
1: Correct.
0: It's where the term once in a blue moon comes from, right?
1: Correct.
0: Oh, my.
1: I know. Too correct
0: on the tiny tip. But you've got something, you know, are you be collecting any of the blue moon water or anything?
1: Oh, absolutely. It's going to be, you know, a great time to get more moon water.
0: Yeah.
1: I used some in my cleaning yesterday because
0: Does it keep it clean?
1: It does, but it also cleanses energy.
0: I need some of that moon water in my house.
1: Yeah.
0: Lots of it. A lot of blue moon water going on over there.
1: Yeah.
0: That's for sure. All right, we're going to move on to the summer because America's turning 250.
1: I know.
0: We're going to have a lot of these. Heads up, but no bad excuse for more barbecue, hot dogs, and hamburgers. We're going to Orange, Tawny.
1: Yes, but I mean, much like yesterday, you know, when we were remembering our fallen heroes, you know, this is the 250th birthday of America,
0: right?
1: Which is just amazing, you know. And you know, you do look at the fact that sometimes, you know, I think we're in our toddler stage of the country right now. You know what I mean?
0: Wanting when we don't get what we want out of this. Yeah.
1: So anyway, but there's going to be a fun, family-friendly way to celebrate the birthday. Make plans to head to Orange County to the James Madison VFW Post 2217 in Orange. They're inviting veterans, active service members, their families, and the general public to come together. It's going to be an afternoon of food and fellowship and patriotic spirit as the nation marks this historic milestone. The event is completely free to attend, although, of course, donations will be welcome because it helps to support the VFW and their ongoing efforts for veterans and the community. It's going on from noon until 4. They're going to have classic barbecue favorites, hot dogs, hamburgers, and more. And you can just spend the afternoon honoring the people and history that helped shape the country over the last 250 years. So put that on your calendar. It's in the community cubby.
0: Yeah, June 27th, more specifically, too.
1: Oh, golly, did I not even mention?
0: That's okay. No, but it's not July 4th, because you're going to have so much going on. But June 27th,
1: right?
0: Early celebration of America 250. That's for sure. You know, some of us like to celebrate our birthday all year, you know, right?
1: I'm still celebrating my birthday.
0: Exactly. And, you know, speaking of birthdays, your girl Stevie Nicks has a birthday. Workforce Rock Block, let's go. It's in minutes. Three songs, one banner artist. Happy birthday, Stevie Nicks. It's next.
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0: 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Happy birthday, Stevie Nicks, a young 78. Your Workforce Rock Block. Three songs, one banner artist. And this is where the Workforce Rock Block gets a little challenging, Tawny, because you have to pick... Well, we pick three songs. You just choose the banner artist. So that's easy on you. But then we get the hard part because we're engrossed in the music. The catalog is so big. And which three do you choose? It's better than one. If we had to choose one song, that'd be really tough.
1: That'd be awful.
0: Yeah. But we got three.

0: 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So you choose your favorite band or artist and give us the story behind it. 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

0: Here's what's making news this morning. The new Old Ivy Road Bridge is open this morning in both directions as VDOT was able to reopen the structure Friday morning, more than a month ahead of schedule since construction began in February of last year. The first lettuce grown in the garden that's been in back of Charlottesville High School for a dozen years was delivered to the CHS cafeteria back on May 12th for use. Students planted and took care of the crops as well as built infrastructure such as irrigation and wooden decking as part of the garden. South Korea says North Korea has launched a close-range ballistic missile and other weapons toward the sea. South Korea's Joint Chiefs of Staff said Tuesday's launch prompted it to bolster a surveillance posture. News anytime, CBOWRightNow.com. I'm Jay Hart.
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0: Uh-huh. 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
1: 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Wait. 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
0: How much money did you have to invest in this app?
1: None.
0: Really?
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0: 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Come on.
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kind of sort of like outside. Jimi Hendrix in a Purple Haze, 97.5, 3WV. At least that song was in my head when I was driving on Afton Mountain at, 4 o'clock this morning. Yeah, it's like pea soup up there. Drive careful throughout the day. We got some thunderstorms in the forecast again this afternoon. More rain. We need it. Tawny's going to brighten things up here in just a few minutes. It's Tawny on the J-O-B. She's got your $25 higher education prize pack on the line. Yeah, buddy. And tomorrow, more

0: volunteers run the concessions, giving back to the community. The headliner this week is Hash the Band, bringing exciting alternative indie rock to the stage. And opening at 5:30 will be Newt. However your Friday looks this week, this is how it should end. Fridays after 5, made possible by Delta Dental, Bud Light, Teen, Siva Weekly, Renewal by Anderson, CBS 19 News, Pepsi Cola of Central Virginia, and Charlottesville Media Group with 97.5 3WV.
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9: 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And apparently Mother Nature said nobody gets eased back into reality gently. Rainy, gray, coffee working overtime, and yes, Tawny on the J-O-B. 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You could score tickets to see Dave Matthews Band at Veterans United Home Loans Amphitheater. That's going to be on June 6th. A little brain power, a little luck, maybe a little leftover holiday caffeine. 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Let's get into it. Here's Def Leppard, Love Bites on 3WV.
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0: Nirvana and Lithium on 3WV. Kurt Cobain's favorite, one of his favorite songs to perform because of the Quiet to Chaos swing in it, which honestly feels like downtown Charlottesville on a Friday night. And Friday night, come hang out with me at the grand opening of BMF Crop's brand new downtown Charlottesville location. 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

0: 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Central Virginia weather.
1: Unstable weather continues. Showers likely with thunderstorms also possible today. Some heavy, high 77. Overnight, mostly cloudy. Good chance of showers and storms. Some strong, low 66. Wednesday, mostly cloudy with showers likely, possibly an afternoon storm, 83. Thursday, mostly sunny. Slight chance of showers, 82. From the WINA Newsroom, I'm Jay Hart.
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There's the Stones sounding gloriously annoyed since 1965 on 3WB. And the Scorpions, they're still out there touring after six decades of melting faces worldwide. Let's go from one rock institution to another. Here's Rocky Like a Hurricane on 3WB.

0: Love the kazoo. It's Nazareth on 3WV, taking you back to the mid-70s. Somehow it still sounds like it could start a bar fight and a cookout at the exact same time. I love it. Hey, now, speaking of things that make people very emotional, pizza deals. 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

one of my favorites from CCR on 97.5 3WV, Tawny on the J-O-B. You know, John Fogerty wrote that in about 2 days. And it just somehow, you know, permanently smells like river water and diesel fuel and summer cookouts. Good stuff there. 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Winning. 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

From a time when MTV basically belonged to them. There's Aerosmith on 3WV. In the meantime, here's the band. The night they drove old Dixie down. Feels less like a song and more like somebody opening an old Civil War photograph and letting it sing. I love it. It's the band on 3WV.

The night they drove old Dixie down. Feels less like a song and more like somebody opening an old Civil War photograph and letting it sing. I love it. It's The Band on 3WB.

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0: 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Central Virginia weather.
1: Unstable weather continues. Showers likely with thunderstorms also possible today. Some heavy, high 77. Overnight, mostly cloudy. Good chance of showers and storms. Some strong, low 66. Wednesday, mostly cloudy with showers likely, possibly an afternoon storm, 83. Thursday, mostly sunny. Slight chance of showers, 82. From the WINA Newsroom, I'm Jay Hart.
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Love it. AC/DC on 3WV. All started from a guitar riff idea after Angus Young got stuck in an actual thunderstorm on a flight. You know, most people write a complaint letter. AC/DC wrote an arena anthem. Now from One Fist in the Air classic to another, here's Twisted Sister. We're not going to take it on 3WV.

0: Skynyrd. And that smell on 3WV, written as a warning after some hard living moments inside the band, but somehow they still made Cautionary Tales sound incredible. I mean, guitars, swagger. What else would you expect with Skynyrd, right? 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

There you go, Tom Petty on 3WV. That's like an anthem for everybody from sports teams to political campaigns, because stubbornness apparently sounds fantastic with a guitar behind it. Hey, so you want to stay connected locally? 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No paywall, no national filler, no clickbait circus, just local reporters covering the stories that actually matter here in Central Virginia. Big story right now, the old Ivy Road Bridge over Route 29 reopened to two-way traffic more than a month ahead of schedule. Yeah, those crews pushed through construction delays from last fall's excavator crash. Remember that? 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

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You got until 1 o'clock to get in, but you do have another shot coming up at 4:20. 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

0: 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Happy birthday to Stevie Nicks. And it's wild to think that Dreams was written by Stevie Nicks in about 10 minutes during one of the messiest breakup periods in rock history. I mean, it's proof that emotional damage occasionally produces platinum albums. And speaking of legendary bands still packing arenas, Journey takes over JPJ on Thursday, and we have your floor seat tickets. 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

You know, Gavin Rosdale actually recorded that with a full orchestra, but they had a power outage during the session, so they had to strip it down, which accidentally made it even more haunting. 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

0: There's The Doors on 97.5 3WV. It was actually the first single that Jim Morrison and the band ever released. And radio stations back then were so nervous about the lyrics that they edited parts out of it. Now, if you want to see Dave Matthews Band live June 6th at Veterans United Home Loans Amphitheater, you need to wake up with Morgan and the Big Greasy Breakfast this week. Solve Tom's Tricky Question at 7:20. 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Yeah, a little brain power before coffee fully kicks in and suddenly your summer plans get a whole lot better. 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

Carry On Wayward Son on 3WB. Tawny on the J-O-B. You know, that song was almost left off the album because they thought it sounded too different from their usual stuff. 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And this Friday, I want you to come hang out with me at the grand opening of BMF Crop's new downtown Charlottesville location. 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

There's the Eagles on 97.5 3WB. That was written while the band itself was basically exhausted and falling apart, which is, you know, very rock and roll workplace behavior. Now let's turn it up a little bit. Guns N' Roses, their massive version of Knocking on Heaven's Door on 3WB.

Oh, man. Land of Confusion. That's Genesis on 3WV. Nightmare fuel puppet video. That is exactly what I think of when I hear that song. Traumatized an entire generation of MTV kids back in the 80s. Oh, man. Anyway, here's something much less terrifying than puppet politicians. How about pizza? 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

Her 38 special, Caught Up in You. Don Barnes has said that that was the song that finally pushed the band from Southern rock clubs into full-on national radio success. I remember having that on cassette. I remember getting that song on a mixtape, too. All right, here's one highway anthem. Let's go into Bruce Springsteen, Born to Run on 3WB.

0: There you go. Pearl Jam live on 3WV, originally part of what Eddie Vedder called the Mama Son trilogy, but friends turned it, you know, fans turned it into something, you know, much bigger over the years, more survival anthem than heartbreak song. Now let's revisit this morning's community cubby. 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It's going to be happening at the Post on Brick Church Road in Orange, and everyone is welcome. 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But you can celebrate America's 250th birthday with the James Madison VFW Post 2217 in Orange. 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

It's Blue Oyster Cult on 97.5 3WB. And thanks to pop culture, half the planet still hears imaginary cowbell every time Don't Fear the Reaper comes on. And that's going to do it for me today. Thanks for hanging out through this rainy Tuesday edition of Tawny on the J-O-B. Got the giant Sean Hood coming in to take the controls and keep the classic rock rolling. 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
1: 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How are you doing today? Thank you for being here. Hopefully you had a great long weekend. Provided you had a long weekend. I know some people still had to work. But regardless, I hope you had a great Saturday, Sunday, and Monday. No matter what you had to work in that grouping. We got a lot of things to get today. Got your smile store of the day, idiot of the day. Another chance at the 420 giveaway, which will give you a chance at a prize pack from Higher Education, Central Virginia's original high-quality smoke shop and dispensary with two locations in Charlottesville and Zion Crossroads. And we're also going to talk about a few different things, like lazy jobs that'll make you money. I don't think lazy is the right word here. That's the way it's called, but I don't think that's accurate. Also, Hooters is trying to rewrite history. We'll talk about that. And who do you tip when it's completely self-service? That's a question a woman on TikTok is asking, and I think she's justifiably confused. So we'll get to a lot of that stuff. But first, let's get to some music. How about some Ozzy Osbourne on 3WV?

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0: Loverboy working for the weekend on 3WV. Now the weekend's over there, the long weekend. You need to be paying attention because solving Tom's tricky question on the Big Greasy Breakfast with Morgan in the morning at about 7:20 this week will get you a pair of tickets to see Dave Matthews, the Dave Matthews Band, at Veterans United Home Loans Amphitheater on June 6th. That's right. You just got to solve the question, Tom's tricky question. Granted, it is a tricky question, but if you do that, you'll win tickets. Pretty great, right? So just be listening to the Big Greasy Breakfast with Morgan in the morning at about 7:20. Get that brain firing. Be ready to try and solve the question.
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Motley Crue rocking Home Sweet Home right here on 3WV. The New York Post claims that Gen Zers and millennials are burned out in corporate America and are looking to stop working for a while as part of adult gap years or mini retirements. As somebody who's 41 and has never gotten to take more than like a week off of work. I mean, I really, what it comes down to is I'm envious. I wish I thought of this when my generation was coming up. But you know what? Realistically, for my job, it doesn't even make a lot of sense because the fact they pay me and call this work is ridiculous. But you know, people who work really hard might actually want to take a break.

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4: Cloudy with a thunderstorm in parts of the area overnight. Fog late and humid, low 66. Tomorrow, remaining cloudy with a couple of showers and a thunderstorm expected. Very humid, a high up to 80. Thursday, some sun with a couple of showers in the afternoon, a high of 82. Friday, partly sunny, a high again of 82. For SeaVilleRightNow.com, this is Marshall Amert.
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8: And here at Shalla 97.5 3WB, smile story of the day. This one starts sad but gets happier, okay? A homeless veteran in Texas was forced to leave his dog outside of a fire station with a heartfelt letter asking for help. I admire this because giving up your animal is one of the hardest things in the world if you truly care about them. And this guy had been trying to care for him, but he just knew that his life...

0: He was homeless. He knew that this was not a good life for the dog and asked them to help him, right? So these firefighters stepped in. Not only did they care for the dog, they brought the dog in, made him a part of the crew. Everybody there loves the dog. He's got a brand new family to live with. But they even hooked the guy up too. Somebody donated an RV and they gave that to him. They're helping him get medical assistance and housing assistance and all sorts of stuff. This has turned into an all-around like win for everybody on this. And that is your smile story of the day.
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2: 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And opening at 5:30 will be Newt. 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

0: Two tickets to Paradise. Eddie Money rocks on 97.5 3WV. And hey, I want to give some credit where credit is due here to the Charlottesville High School Urban Farming Program that made its first food delivery to the school cafeteria earlier this month with a shipment of lettuce. How cool is that, right? They say that Peter Davis is a marketing teacher by trade, but he launched the garden about 12 years ago. And they say the agriculture is at the core of the program, but it also includes developing business and marketing skills along the way. This is all incredibly useful stuff. Not to mention, I mean, you're literally growing things that you're going to be able to give back to the school. How cool is that, right? They say there's tons of stuff. They have a half-acre garden, and they say they're growing several varieties of lettuce, collards, kale, peppers, tomatoes, okra, and cucumbers. I love this. Ooh, the peppers. You got my attention with that. It says they also have a variety of fruit trees, nectarines, plums, peaches, apples, pears, and cherries. This is pretty fantastic. They want to grow the project to provide more food to the cafeteria, and I just think this is so cool. This is such a neat project, and I love that there's still things to get kids out there and get them learning stuff like this, because I never learned how to farm. I wish I had learned that stuff. I started doing it myself a little bit, and mixed results, but I would have loved having a program like this. I only learned about it from SeavilleRightNow.com. Local news source. If you haven't used it, you absolutely should, because it's filled with breaking news, crime news, sports news. Yeah, they cover UVA sports in depth and stuff like this. Stuff you're only going to hear about from a local news source. Because the reporters are people who live in Central Virginia. So they're going to report on things that matter to us here in Central Virginia. But again, tip of the hat to everybody at CHS for their urban farming program. I think that is so cool, and well done to all of you. If you want to learn more about that or anything else going on, again, for absolutely free, by the way, because it's local news. You shouldn't have to pay for it. You just go to SeavilleRightNow.com.
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3: 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Central Virginia weather.
4: Cloudy with a thunderstorm in parts of the area overnight. Fog late and humid, low 66. Tomorrow, remaining cloudy with a couple of showers and a thunderstorm expected. Very humid, a high up to 80. Thursday, some sun with a couple of showers in the afternoon, a high of 82. Friday, partly sunny, a high again of 82. 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

0: The Romantics, What I Like About You on 3WV Rocks is the giant Sean Hood telling you to join Tawny at the grand opening of BMF Crop's new downtown Charlottesville location this Friday from 5 to 7 p.m. at 407 East Main Street. 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It's on the mall, right? On the downtown mall. But it is a few doors down from the Nook. So if you know where that is, boom, 407 East Main Street, Charlottesville.
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Whitesnake, here I go again on 97.5 3WV. And here they go again tomorrow. It happened this morning, and it'll happen every weekday this week. I'm talking about Tom's tricky question on the Big Greasy Breakfast with Morgan in the morning at 7:20 this week. You want to be the one to solve it, because if you are, you'll win tickets to see Dave Matthews Band at Veterans United Home Loans Amphitheater on June 6th. Again, the rest of this week at about 7:20 on the Big Greasy Breakfast. Right now...

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A new thread on Reddit is workers sharing the easiest jobs they've ever had that still pay serious money. And again, I don't know that I go easy job, right? Because, like, I'm looking at them. Overnight IT workers. Some make six figures because they're there just in case something breaks. Yeah, but when it does, it's time is money. You're on this. You got to fix this problem. This is not something easy. It's not like I just go flip a switch. Oil refinery operators earn over $200,000 a year while mostly monitoring systems. Yeah, but again, that's a lot of responsibility. Just because it's not physically difficult doesn't mean that there's not stress involved in these jobs. You know, it's like a lot of people assume that radio is super easy. Like we get paid to do nothing. And, well, you know, a lot of the time they're right. But, okay, bad example.

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0: 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There's several up there that have not sold out yet that you can go take advantage of still. As long as they're available, you can still take advantage of them. There's a few of them that are real close to selling out, though, so I don't know that I'd wait if you've been waiting on one or two of those. And also, there's a new deal going up this Friday. Yes, this Friday at 9 a.m., $25 will get you $50 to spend at Fabio's Pizza. You can get that gift certificate starting this Friday at 9 a.m., so set an alarm, and don't forget SevilleLocalDeals.com.
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Target is rolling out a fleet of reimagined shopping carts nationwide. The new all-plastic carts will have smoother maneuverability and ergonomic handles, increased basket spaces, and larger cup holders. Apparently, they're doing something about the wheels, too, because like one of the specific things they brought up was like the janky wheel that everybody has to worry about. But I'm reading through the information here, and none of it actually says anything about what they're doing to make the wheels less janky. I hate to break it to you. You put these in the hand of the everyday shopper, and they will find a way to mess up the wheels on that thing. Invariably. Bob Seger, Against the Wind on 3WV Rocks.

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0: 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There's two different kinds of hoodies. 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We got some vintage-looking stuff, which is really cool, plus the orange and blue Fauxback uniform T-shirt, which, I mean, screams big fan, right? So go check it out. That and more. All of it can be found. 3WV.com, right under the banner. 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

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I just all of a sudden, you know, when you have to think of a name and they just won't come to you. 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

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And Journey is taking over the John Paul Jones Arena in Charlottesville this Thursday. 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
0: And that sound means it's time for the idiot of the day. Police in Washington were called to the address of a vacant, boarded-up house after neighbors suspected someone was trespassing because there was smoke coming from the chimney. Well, that's a giveaway. When the police arrived, nobody would answer the door, but they could hear someone inside. The person, they say, climbed out a second-story window and onto the roof. I don't know where you're going to go from there. The cops shouted for him to come down, but instead he climbed into the chimney even while it was still smoking, and then he got stuck. Because of course you did, because that's always what happens to people when they climb in a chimney. The fire department came in and had to open the wall to get him out because there was a residual smoldering debris in the fireplace. So, like, it says not an active fire, but, you know, you're not going to get out of there. They got him out. It sounds like he'll be fine. He was arrested, but he was sent to the hospital to be checked out first. It's unclear what charges he's facing, but again, I still maintain there needs to be a charge of you're an idiot that they can tack on.

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Just like Kelly or Keely Davis, who I'm sorry if I'm getting your name wrong. 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I hope it's right. 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

0: Billy Joel. 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